You've got a right to challenge. You've got a right to challenge. You've got a right to challenge. You've

challenge. 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

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It doesn't have a card. It doesn't reach for praises. It doesn't need applause. That hidden play inside of me.

a problem. Don't turn your back because we have to face them. Problem is more than a one can eat bread. Yo, yo, yo, here's Sister Gracie and you're tuning to Tone Cooler 105.3. Hear this!